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1: It's a little after midnight, there's a couple in the corner and I wonder what he said because she's crying. And I guess they won't remember when they wake up in the morning with a headache from the whiskey and the wine. I know that I've said things I regret when I'm sober, because we always hurt the ones we love the most. I messed up and I know it. If I hurt you, girl, I'm sorry, but it's good to see the girl I used to know.

0: Und jetzt schenken wir euch 6 Sekunden Stille, damit ihr überprüfen könnt, ob euer kleiner Spatz noch immer schläft. 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
1: You know they say, in every man's life, there comes a time when he gets struck by the arrow of Cupid, by the love of God, or the beauty of a woman. And sometimes this love brings thunder into your life, and it brings the storm. Sing about it.

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2: 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Thank you.
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